0: now, ladies and gentlemen, for your further listening pleasure...
1: Capable of affecting...

asked, are we happy? Are we happy and effective? Consultation with leading experts in the field makes it perfectly clear, that we are all now programmed for perfect happiness.

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The new addition to your living room space, watch it go. 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

0: 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Remember, no cash returns, only credits towards future purchases.
1: Why aren't making me hurt you? I love you. Why aren't making me hurt you? I love you. 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I love you.

0: Good morning, sunshine.
1: Damn.
0: Good morning, sunshine.
2: Yo.
0: Good morning, sunshine. 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

0: You must be got stone lost my brain. Rain. That sure is lame.
1: Good morning, sunshine.
2: I ain't catch y'all saw yesterday. At least I mean by tomorrow I won't be anyway. Whole new ball game.
1: Whole new day. 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

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Hope you enjoy it. By the way, Illmind Music is in the house. Give it up. Come on board, Illmind Music.

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I'm sitting and basking in the

0: 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Sinning, living like it isn't forbidden, you finish first. No time to revert, word. Your spirit bit the curb, Google finishing my every word. It's weird.
1: Five meters in sewer system is a great fireplace to party. As we blink, responded to a call from a resident in the neighborhood just after midnight. Man was sitting in his backyard when he saw the men lift the manhole cover and climb in. When police arrived, they heard music coming from below the street.

0: We need food.
1: What are you doing there?
0: I'm rapping.
1: Yeah. No, I see that. What for?
0: Money. I want just some steady bitches and hoes. And some candy for my nose. Some diamond stones. A roll with my chrome.
1: Hey, genius. You even know what that means?
0: What does it mean?
1: Where's the keyboards and the tambourine and the guitar? And, you know, I mean, the stuff that, like, white people like.
0: You want a piano?
1: Something badass. Like, REO Speedwagon or something.
0: Yeah, yeah.
2: Hey, yo, I know this dude, right? Carl, he wore tight blue sweats but wasn't glued too tight. All he had upstairs was a crew.

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0: Test. 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A small sampling of what the lyrical machine is capable of. 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Upon. Highly volatile.
1: I am Priest. And we are here on behalf of Attica Blues. Plural.

the sight side. Ways careening through cloud patches avoiding, mountainous peaks and summits to the valley below you will plummet. Curving with hawk-like talons inside I challenge, eagles if people were birds, I'd be a hawk. New York thug, imperial pigeons will perish, unbound, untrained, around the sound serves. It's a manifesto, declaration, statement, parchment page, credo, we know freedom. Welcome change, strange, and I like it. Mike Majestic, liberating lung from cage. Page 29 from the rhyming dictionary. Various random man-made material make man feel. Under the hill of my voice, this will crush you. We feel free.

0: that shit.
1: It's something scientific the way I kick it. Yeah.
2: Yo.
1: You know what I'm saying? You tear your shit out. Yo. Rock me.
0: More Rilla. More Illa.
1: You turn your shit up. Yo.
2: You motherfuckers.
1: That's right. It's time for Gunna Lero to come out and play.
2: Yo.
1: Tell a friend. You get some of that right here.
0: Turn it up.
2: That's

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1: You are correct,
0: a long silver needle piercing the outer lens of your eye fluid.
2: And once again, in one verse we prove we can rip all these side big budget motherfuckers. Peace and stretch.

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Me and Big Just. Company Flow Clan.

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0: host. 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Space Ghost. 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
1: Ciccio con la palla.
2: Benvenuto nel servizio gratuito di assistenza 24688. Il tuo credito è

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For those of you who come in late, we are now having a little cooking session for Blue Note right here on the scene. 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And we'd like for you to join in with us and have a ball.

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What's minor ways? Cause I'm trying to slide in Cyan Gator's house, all white like the picket fence and prying neighbors. 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Up my weight, don't wear black and have a splendid evening. Inattentive, leaving shit to 60 seconds left. Flexion, stretch, definition, chest ingesting, sesh. Finessing, setting text to question, fretch and get the checks. Checking for a chick to plug a piff, chug a fifth and jet. These days the tracks stack nicely as my stats max. Spat raps, no cat stacks, wife. Shit turns sour, now the backlash pricey. Hashtag icy like the pack, that's Verde. No TBT, still the pad. Catch wordplay like I snap 6 days, only nap come Thursday. First things first, fuck first place. Got rappers thinking they the freshest till they pure it. Rarely listen to the hearsay. Catch a glimpse, then I steer away. Front and back, punching somewhere in the back, writing slack punches. Fruit cooler, chase the stack, luncheon. Pack bumping, still as quiet like it's tying. Heard a passing siren, we lit the flag of Ireland. Mind state migrating to an island where the water washing up against white sand. Got the glass in the right hand, stationary at the mic stand. Step outside with the slight tan. Once the flight land, now we getting faded. Hitting tree, no stick and seed. Playing quiet and it's the limousine lane. Switch at different speeds. I'm with 2x6, shipping tea at the patisserie like Mr. Sheen. Yo, she kiss her teeth and say you small scale like a figurine. Shave it just for me, wash the dishes, Mr. Clean. Smoking vividly, skip the mission, piece of the mystery. For a piff, I'm overeating like the shit for free. It's safe to say it's progression. She fried the bacon with the coffee percolating as I slept in. On top the steak, had the fresh ring.

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1: I can't remember.
0: We need your help so we can find the other children.
1: A house. They took us to a house.
0: Who?
1: I don't know. People.
0: Do you think the other children are still there?

0: 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Anything you can remember.
1: I can't remember.
0: We need your help so we can find the other children.
1: They took us to a house.
0: Who?
1: I don't know. People.
0: Do you think the other children are still there?